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We are the future in containment. Welcome to Central Industrial, part of Correctional Services' rapidly expanding network of new generation facilities, dedicated to the goal of humane containment. We are the future in containment.

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Right now, I'm on a dreadnought, I know, I need to, you know? I need to, I need to, I need to.

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1: 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Every monkey like to be in my place instead of me, cause I'm the king of bongo, baby, I'm the king of bongo bong.

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Well, I'm for Christmas coming to you next month.